0: Our mission is simple. Play more of the songs you know and love. Like the best from the 80s. You should be out of my life. 70s songs that make us sing out loud. Plus a few others. I said, what about breakfast at Tiffany? She said, I think I remember the film. 5MU. Graham Edwards, go to Graham Edwards.
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1: So on the text line, Lisa J of Goolwa Beach. 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
1: On a warm summer's evening, on a train bound for nowhere, I met up with a gambler. We were both too tired to sleep, so we took turns of staring.

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We don't have breakfast shows filled with footy stars. 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

0: Christian O'Connell's show. Christian, I'm already knocked off. I'm on my way to bed. Good night, Graham Dixon. Night night, Dixie. Highlight of my weekend is tonight. Today is my oldest daughter, Ruby, her last exam at university today.
1: Wow.
0: We're all going out tonight to celebrate.

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Too close to call.

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6: Good morning, I'm Chris Guscott. A man has been arrested following an investigation into a 12-month period of dangerous riding across the Adelaide Hills. It's alleged that a motorcyclist evaded police on multiple occasions, with patrols choosing to abandon pursuits with the rider, reaching speeds of over 100 kilometres per hour in some occasions. Police eventually caught the 30-year-old man from Brookunga last Monday after they attended his home following an incident where he was allegedly going 150 in a 50 zone in Kanmantoo. An action camera was also seized, which also contains evidence of further speeding incidents. He was issued with a 12-month instant loss of licence, bailed to appear at the Mount Barker Magistrates Court in late September. Police are investigating the theft of two rainwater tanks in Kanalpin. In early May, two 22,000-litre tanks were taken off the local showgrounds on Gibbs Street. Anyone with information about the incident is urged to contact Crime Stoppers. Local pet owners are being urged to de-sex their pets, helping prevent unwanted litters and reduce problem behaviours. Until the 31st of August, participating vets will offer pet owners 20% off dog and cat de-sexing through the RSPCA's De-Sex My Pet initiative. Two veterinary centres on the south coast are taking part this year, along with one each in Murray Bridge and Stirling. RSPCA vet Dr. Anne Chester says the campaign aims to shine a light on common behaviours that de-sexing can help reduce.
7: De-sexing not only protects animals from serious health issues, it can also prevent embarrassing behaviours like humping in dogs and spraying in male cats. So if you have a humpy doodle or a Russian pew at home, now might be the time to get them de-sexed.
6: And in sport, Coorong Cats are back on top in the River Murray Footy League after a 15-point win over Jervois in their top-of-the-table blockbuster on Saturday. The Cats kicked straight and got the rewards, finishing with five less scoring shots, but taking the points and top spot away from the Bloods, who kicked 6 goals, 12 to miss their chance. Elsewhere, Manon were far more efficient in their 9-point win over Rambler, and Southern Mallee and Imperial both won comfortably. Over in the Great Southern Footy League, Mount Compass handed McLaren Districts their first loss of the season in a big upset. The Dogs held firm in a tight tussle, beating the Eagles by 13 points to announce themselves as a genuine flag threat. Other matches from the round saw Willunga beat Yankalilla by 20. Strathalbyn pulled off a big upset of their own with a 12-point win over Encounter Bay. And Maiponga Celics beat Victor Harbour by 21. And that's the latest in your local news.
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8: Morning, I'm Britt Aylin. The grandmother of missing South Australian boy Gus Lamont has described police allegations against her as ludicrous. Detectives have speculated the four-year-old died accidentally and that Josie Murray buried his body. The 75-year-old hasn't been charged, telling Seven the police theory makes no sense.
9: To think that I could actually go out there and do something like that, to think that I would be stupid enough to do it is ludicrous. And to think that I could face up to the trauma of doing that would also be ridiculous.
8: Allies of Sir Keir Starmer believe the British Prime Minister could resign from the top job as soon as today to make way for rival leader Andy Burnham. Parts of Europe have sweltered through heatwave conditions at the weekend, with red alerts issued for major cities in France, Italy and Spain. And a new survey has found almost 40% of Aussies plan to use AI to prepare their tax returns, according to Compare Club. But experts warn the technology may return inaccurate information that could land you in strife with the ATO.
0: 5MU Sport.
8: In sport, the Raiders surrendered a 16-point lead to lose 42-20 to the Storm at Amy Park, while the Cowboys have been outmuscled by the Warriors 38-20 in Christchurch. In AFL, the Western Bulldogs beat St Kilda by 22 points to wrap up round 15, while earlier the Roos made it 2 on the trot, downing the Tigers by 25 at the MCG. And Serena Williams has been granted a singles wild card at Wimbledon. She'd already secured an entry to play doubles at the tournament with her sister Venus. That's the latest in news and sport.
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11: Partly cloudy with a slight chance of a shower across the Fluorio today. It's a little foggy out there this morning around the Murray Lands too. 16 the top in Murray Bridge, 15 today in Adelaide, Strathalbyn and Victor Harbour. A top of 13 degrees in Mount Barker and 9 in Mount Lofty. That's ahead of a mostly sunny Tuesday, about a degree warmer than today.
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11: Hello, I am committed to delighting you and so is Chris Guscott. Well, I'll let him speak for himself. He'll join me in a moment. Adam's off today, back tomorrow morning. Chris and I are going to have a yarn in a moment. We never know what we're going to say, but we always enjoy our chats. That's coming up in a moment. We'll also spin the wheel on the Monday mystery games or see what we'll be playing after 8. We'll answer your questions if you've got any curly or straight ones for us. 0417 063963 is the text line. And answer what day it is after 6:30. I mean, aside from the 22nd of June, Monday at 6 minutes past 6. Hey, last chance this week for you to go into the standby list to win $10,000 cash. Today's song for the 10K cash track is this little number.

That's right. It is the Cranberries with Zombie. So if you hear me playing that this morning, and I'm not just teasing it, give me a call. 1-800-018-125. And you'll be on the standby list if you get in first. It's thanks to Dutton's, Mount Barker and Murray Sales Gas and Welding Supplies. $210 in the secret sound today too, in about half an hour's time. And again before 8. And after 7, we're going to hear from Peter Sawley, the man who runs L2P Murraylands, a non-for-profit organisation helping vulnerable young people and migrants gain their driver's licences. They're doing great work. Peter says he's retired, but in his 80s, he's still working pretty hard, so we'll hear from him in about an hour's time. Just keeping each other company on this freezing cold Monday. Ugh, tell you what, difficult to get out of bed, but it can be done. I'm living proof. Looking forward to keeping you company this morning. It's the Proclaimers now. I'm on my wee.

So if you hear us playing that, not just teasing it like this, give me a buzz on 1-800-018-125 and you'll be on the standby list for $10,000 cash. Next Monday, the winner will be notified. It's all thanks to Dutton's Mount Barker and Murray Sales Gas and Welding Supplies. It's 10 past 7. Simple Minds now, don't you? On 5MU.

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1: The UK Prime Minister is facing mounting pressure to resign, with reports suggesting Keir Starmer's future could be decided as early as today. A severe heatwave is sweeping across France, forcing authorities to restrict alcohol at public events and put large areas on high alert. Tensions in the Middle East remain high, with US and Iranian officials holding fresh talks in Switzerland, while threats continue over the war in Lebanon and the future of Iran's nuclear program. At the same time, uncertainty surrounds key global shipping routes, with Iran again warning over the Strait of Hormuz. Meantime, Ukraine strikes have forced Russian-controlled Crimea to halt fuel sales, highlighting pressure on energy supplies in that region. In spite of the global challenges, petrol prices are now lower in Australia than before the Iran conflict began. Authorities also monitoring Australia's first bird flu case at WA's Esperance Wildlife Hospital, with commitments to act if risks escalate. And in sport, the FIFA World Cup continues, with Spain recording a dominant win overnight against Saudi Arabia.
2: Is filling up your car giving you anxiety? At Adelaide Hills and Murray Bridge Toyota, we've got you covered. No other manufacturer can offer the range of genuine hybrid vehicles like Toyota can. I'm talking electrified hybrids that you